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0: brown woman listening right here on Canyon Country 106.9. We have just reached that point in summer where it's no longer fun to be outside. It's not fun to go to the beach. It's not fun to take a walk because you're instantly hot all the time. You get in your car, you're hot. You go inside, you're hot. You're on your front deck, it's hot. You're in the backyard, it's hot. You're at the beach, it's hot. No matter what, you can't escape it. It's like the only way you can escape it is if you have a walk-in freezer. And honestly, if I had a walk-in freezer at my house, I'd probably just sleep in there.
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0: 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Lows around 62 tonight and tomorrow. Sunny and hazy. Highs around 93. More sunshine and more heat. That's what we need to know. Lows around 62 tomorrow, and then Thursday it is the exact same weather.

day, Pop's Farm was a place to go. 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Chalk the barbed wire, spread the word. 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I'm tired of talking, man. 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

0: themselves to it. 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Just keep tuning in, and then on Friday, again, you got to know all of the items. Yesterday, okay, if you haven't yet, write it down. Get your notes app open. And he had a fan. Okay, yesterday he had a fan. Today, he had a CPAP machine, which I do know he definitely did. Yes, he does, in fact, use a CPAP machine. So, fan, CPAP, and then tomorrow you're going to have to listen in and get what else is in the suitcase.
1: 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I'm going to say something that may surprise you. Crooked teeth are not the real problem. 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

0: John Morgan right here on Canyon Country 106.9. And I have talked about this app a few times. Now, the thing, I'm not affiliated with this app in any way, shape, or form. I just have fallen so in love with it. It is 1 second every day, and you can find it in the App Store. Probably works for every single phone in the universe. And all you do is take one photo, one video, 1 second of your day every day, and then it makes like a little collage for you at the end of the month. And now that we are so almost close to being done with July, it is insane how it shows you just how fast time flies, because I went back and looked at my January month, and things that I felt like just happened like a week ago actually happened, you know, 7 months ago. And so if you have yet to do it, it's one of those you definitely have to get in the groove of like kind of reminding yourself every day, but it's so worth it. Honestly, it is so worth it. I can't wait, because we're going to be 8 months into the year in just a few days, and so I can't wait until the end of the year where I can go back and watch what I was doing a year ago and go, huh, that's not like yesterday.
1: 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How about a free staycation at Hell's Canyon Grand Hotel in Lewiston?
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6: Too many politicians are only interested in padding their resumes and their wallets. I'm Michael Baumgartner, and I'm taking on the D.C. corruption. I sponsored a law banning representatives from trading stocks. 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It's time members of Congress remember they were elected to serve, not to get rich. I'm Michael Baumgartner, candidate for Congress, and I

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That's Kelsey Hart with Canyon Country. Shockingly, can you believe it's already that time for me to leave? I'm out here for the day. Have a great rest of your Tuesday evening. Do something fun. Do something to celebrate. Because, well, tomorrow we're going to be halfway through. As always, I've never gone too long. So right now, here's Thomas Rhett. And I'll see you tomorrow at 3.

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0: 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Summer's winding down, but who doesn't have time for a quick staycation? 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

chance in a pinch, man. 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

when he's not trashing hotel rooms, he's cruising around in that white Chevy Silverado, probably crying and wiping snot across his sleeve. Bailey Zimmerman at 6:12, kicking off another round of the Danger Zone on your happy hump day. Sunny and hazy, shocker, highs are 92, starting things out. Yeah, nice, cool, 63 degrees out there. Coffee! Apparently we're doing it wrong. We'll tell you why, but if you're a coffee junkie, here's a new coffee hack we can all enjoy. Coffee slushies. And now that's all I can think about. Meanwhile, you can eat wiener cake. Gross. Wiener cake to celebrate the Wienermobile's 90th birthday. Lord. Everyday objects that secretly have more than one job. I knew some of these, but not others, so

0: New term to learn. Gen Z workers apparently are looking for micro joy at work. That's rude, man. That's a condition she can't help. Just call her Joy. Stupid criminals on the blotter include a bride-to-be, Eve, setting fire to the church the day before their wedding. You know, I think they're going to make it. So to make up for morons like that, today's Tell Me Something Good, today's top headlines with my own twists. Of course, the latest and greatest from Hollywood and Nashville. Getting you qualified to win that cash money thanks to your friends at your locally owned Liberty Marts, which, by the way, will draw a winner this Friday morning. So the more times you qualify, better your odds are of winning. And day three of packing our bags for that Hell's Canyon Grand Hotel staycation. Let's see. Today, well, I'm going to go ahead and pack my PJs in a Velvet Elvis painting. Hey, this is not your bag. It's mine. Every day this week, I'm packing one new item inside our staycation suitcase. Now, you can win that one-night stay and $100 in dining credit just by paying attention. So, I'll give you that item a few more times throughout the day. Aiden will probably give you a little help this afternoon if you miss it. And then this Friday morning, I'm going to give you a cue to call. And if you can name all five items I've packed, you're going to win. As long as you're 18 or older, can book that staycation between August 1st and the 16th. So find the official contest rules and more at KOZE.com. So far I've got a fan. That was Monday. Tuesday, a CPAP. And Wednesday, today, my PJs and Velvet Elvis painting. All right, keep listening and good luck from your summer station for more fun, more music, and more winning. It's all of us here at Canyon Country 106.9. Good morning.
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0: 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Sunny and smoky. Yeah, highs are 92, clear, hazy tonight, lows of 62. Partly sunny and hazy tomorrow with a high of 93. And cloudy, breezy, and hazy, lows down around 62. So not sure if the wind's going to bring more smoke in or move some smoke out. Let's hope for the latter. Out there now, nice, cool 63 with Thomas Rhett. Got to get me some of that.
6: Yeah.

new stuff from Cole Swindell. Girl Dad on Kenyon Country 106.9. You're home with the best songs and the biggest stars. Well, if you want to win that free staycation at the Hell's Candy Grand Hotel, pay attention. 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Friday morning, I'm going to give you a cue to call in. You can name all five items I've packed inside that staycation suitcase. You'll win. Now, on Monday, pack the fan. Okay? Got to have the white noise and air moving. Yesterday, packed my CPAP, which, yeah, not glamorous, but I got to have it. Today, I'm tossing in my PJs and velvet Elvis painting. I need all the creature comforts from home, thank you. So make sure you're writing these down, little notepad, scratch piece of paper, your notes app, whatever you want to keep track of them in. But Friday morning, wait for that cue to call. And again, you name all five items, you can win. Got to be 18 or older and book that staycation between August 1st and the 16th. Find all the official contest rules at KOZE.com. Well, as I reach for my coffee, here we go. You got one nearby. Sip. So do you wake up first thing every morning and have coffee? If so, you're doing it wrong. Well, according to eggheads at the National Center for Biotechnology Information, apparently that's a thing, there's a much better time to get your morning caffeine fix. 1 hour after you wake up. Can you wait that long? Well, in the first hour after you wake up, your body's production of cortisol is at one of its three daily peaks. That's your alertness hormone. Now, consuming caffeine while your body's already at peak cortisol production kind of trains your body to produce less cortisol. So adding caffeine to cortisol's alertness

it kind of blunts the purpose for the coffee in the first place. And then you might develop a tolerance for coffee, so you're going to need more and more and more. So to get the biggest jolt from your morning coffee, try to wait an hour if you can. And then avoid the other high cortisol times, they say, between noon and 1, 5:50 and 6:30. I've never felt live at peak alertness between 5:50 and 6:30. But, man, you listen to this kind of stuff and think, hello? If my alertness hormone was peaking in the very first hour I woke up, I wouldn't need the coffee. This is why we have coffee makers that start themselves in the morning. Barely walk during the first hour. You kidding me? All right. You do you. Just got to warn you, don't try this at the office. You wait an hour, you'll be the one who has to make a fresh pot.

0: ABC News, I'm Sherry Preston. Over and over again in a Senate hearing on COVID, Dr. Anthony Fauci saying,
1: under the advice of my attorneys, I will invoke my right under the Fifth Amendment of the Constitution to refrain from answering your questions.
0: Senate Homeland Security Committee Chair Rand Paul demanding answers about how COVID started and how it was handled. Toward the end of Senator Paul's questioning, one of Fauci's lawyers began talking. Paul

0: responding.
1: I said, sit quietly, you are not recognized. Another word and you're gone.
0: Well, the lawyer kept going.
1: Security, please remove him from the room.
0: Many of the Senator Paul's questions centered on diaries that Fauci kept that were discovered on federal servers. Fresh attacks in the Middle East, Jordan shooting down missiles it says were launched by Iran. Trump administration ending subsidies for Medicare Part D, which covers prescription drugs. Some estimates say that could push premiums up to $20 a month. This is ABC News.
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5: Good morning, I'm Brian Danner. Whitman County deputies were dispatched to a domestic dispute involving a firearm early yesterday morning in Pine City. According to a news release from the sheriff's office, the victim told deputies her intimate partner, 49-year-old Lauren Carlin, choked her multiple times and pointed a firearm at her head before allowing her to leave. The victim said she initially went to the residence to collect her belongings. Deputies executed a search warrant on Carlin's residence to recover the firearm used. During the search warrant, the firearm used during the assault was recovered, as well as multiple other firearms to include altered shotguns. Carlin was booked into the Whitman County Jail on charges of assault in the first degree and possession of unlawful firearms. The Idaho Department of Environmental Quality has issued an alert regarding cyanotoxins at Winchester Lake. According to DEQ, toxins have been confirmed through laboratory testing. The lake poses a high risk to the health of pets and livestock and can cause illness in humans, especially small children. If you or your pets come into contact with water that has a harmful algal bloom, it's important to rinse right away with soap and clean water. The Clarkston School District has announced that beginning with the 2026-2027 school year, it will take part in the Community Eligibility Provision, a federal program available to eligible school districts taking part in the National School Lunch and School Breakfast programs. Through June 30, 2030, all enrolled students in the Clarkston School District will be eligible to receive breakfast and lunch at school at no charge. Because the district has qualified for the provision, every enrolled student may receive school breakfast and lunch at no charge, regardless of household income. Families do not need to complete a school meal application for their children to receive meals. Although meals are provided at no charge, the district will continue asking families to complete a child nutrition eligibility and education benefit application. Completing the application is important because it may help determine eligibility for other educational programs, fee waivers, and additional benefits available to students and families. Submitting an application is not required for students to receive meals at no charge. The application will be included in school registration packets and will also be available online. In sports, Dominic Canzone homered twice and drove in three runs, and Rob Refsnyder added two hits, including a home run, and the Seattle Mariners edged the Los Angeles Dodgers 7-6 last night at Dodger Stadium. Jose Ferrer picked up his fourth win of the season. The left-hander didn't allow a run or a hit in one inning of relief. Andres Munoz earned his 18th save of the season with a one-run ninth. The series continues tonight at Chavez Ravine. The first pitch is set for 7:10 with live radio coverage in the LC Valley on 95.5 FM and AM 950 KOZE and in the Upper Clearwater Valley on AM 1300 KLER. I'm Brian Danner, LC Valley News.
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They're keeping track of the items in that Hell's Canyon Grand Hotel staycation suitcase. Well, today's item, my PJs and velvet Elvis painting. Hey, I need all the creature comforts of home, okay? 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But again, today's item, PJs and Velvet Elvis painting. Well, if you didn't know, it's National Lasagna Day. Oh, man, lasagna is my favorite Italian dish. Close second, Leo DiCaprio. What? Today's also National Chicken Wing Day, or as it's known to millions of Americans, National Brag About How Much Healthier Chicken Wings Are In Your Air Fryer Day. A woman in Maine apparently has 106 tattoos of sharks. Yeah, it could be worse. She could have crabs. President Trump seen falling asleep during Lindsey Graham's funeral. He closed his eyes for so long, the mortician started preparing a second coffin. One in three Americans can spend at least $600 to go to a wedding this year. They're usually the same ones having a meltdown when they find out it's a cash bar. Millennials apparently want to make minivans cool again. Yeah, it certainly helps Christopher Nolan just released a hit movie about the Odyssey. Red Cross says U.S. blood supplies have reached crisis levels. They're so desperate, they're actually trying to get Johnny Depp and Amber Heard back together. J-Lo says she finds it sexy when men

0: Wash the dishes. Taking relationship advice from J-Lo is like taking mobility advice from Mitch McConnell. Bunny XO bought a $500,000 Rolls Royce. And experts agree, this will probably be the first time anyone's ever seen a Rolls Royce parked next to an outhouse. Later, the cable guy briefly hospitalized for appendicitis. Can't wait for his joke about how at first he thought it was just a fart that got stuck. Well, another Deadpool movie in the works, because even Ryan Reynolds needs a break from Blake Lively once in a while. Ghostface from Scary Movies joined OnlyFans. Meanwhile, Supergirl's joined NoFans. New BuzzFeed owner Byron Allen's cutting 35% of its staff, calling the move Employees Unleashed. Get this, Rebecca Black's Friday has gone platinum. Which proves, just because you have absolutely no talent for something, doesn't mean you can't do it. See also Trump, Donald. Well, now Rebecca's got to decide whether to bring her platinum record home in the front seat or the back. Christy McNichol, there's a flashback, recently took a selfie with Carney Wilson, apparently for a photographic exhibit called Things You Haven't Thought About in Decades. Evan Rachel Wood says she's sad she wasn't asked to return for Practical Magic 2. I have a feeling that'll pass when she sees the movie. LeBron James plans to live in New York City and commute to Philly via helicopter. Man, some people do anything to follow in Kobe's footsteps, huh? Dallas Cowboy quarterback Dak Prescott turns 33 today. Yeah, party's going to start off smooth, but then towards the end, he'll start passing slices of cake to the wrong people. And L.A. Chargers quarterback Justin Herbert's getting married. Which is probably as close as a Charger's ever going to get to a ring.
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0: We all need a buddy like that looking out for us on the other side, especially. 7:30, ladies from Blake Shelton here on Canyon Country. We'll get you qualified to win that cash thanks to your friends at your locally owned Liberty Mart in just seconds. 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Perfect, just in time for summer. Coffee slushies have gone viral all over social media. Yes, like an iced coffee, only, well, honestly, more work. You make your coffee as usual, then you have to wait for it to cool down. So you probably want to do this like the night before. Now, you'd probably be smarter just to use cold brew, whether it's homemade or from the store. Then you pour that coffee into a Ziploc bag, seal it up, chuck it in the freezer. You can prep multiple slushies. You just need separate Ziploc bags for each one of them. Now, you want the coffee bags to be flat, okay? So you can stack them up in your freezer. Once they're frozen, you take them out and then just... Bam, bam, bam! You start smacking them on the counter, across your husband's face, meat mallet, whatever, so the coffee gets smashed up into chunks. And then you put those pieces, or just leave them in the bag, I would say. And then pour your favorite milk or creamer over it. The coffee slowly starts to melt, forming a slushy. Now, if you want to make them fancier, I guess you could add a couple of pumps of your favorite syrup or something, I suppose. But the idea of beating up my coffee first thing in the morning actually sounds like exactly what I need. Work out some aggression. And get your coffee all at the same time. It's a win-win. Well, if you want to win $100, you got to make sure you're 18 or older, haven't won the money in the last 30 days, and answer this following question correctly. Thanks to your locally owned Liberty Mart, one at the top of Thane Road in the Lewiston Orchards, the other out in North Lewiston. 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Today's question, chocolate chip cookies. Oh, God. Invented in which U.S. state? Now, you can try to, you know, hit the dartboard with this one to take a wild stab in the dark at it, or you're just jumping on the Google right now. Okay. Hi, Sandy. Chocolate chip cookies. Invented in which U.S. state? 208-746-5665.
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0: 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Phone lines are open for a few more guesses. 208-746-5665. Good luck to you.

0: Preston, Senator Rand Paul questioning Dr. Anthony Fauci about his response to the coronavirus, his advice during the pandemic, and its origins.
1: You were not a detached observer. You had an institutional interest in the public believing that federally funded research had nothing to do with the pandemic. It was a conflict of interest from the very beginning.
0: Fauci strongly denies the accusations, but throughout the hearing, he has been pleading the fifth, saying on the advice of his lawyers. Firefighters in southwest France continue battling that uncontained wildfire as temperatures are forecast to hit 104 degrees today. Iran launching a barrage of missiles at American forces in the Middle East. The U.S. partnering with Saudi Arabia to also hit Iran-backed militias in neighboring

0: rock. Oil prices jumping back up there again amid the fighting. The markets are sinking as well. Dow down 752. Federal Reserve's policy board expected this afternoon to keep interest rates steady. This is ABC News.
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4: I'm Brian Danner. Idaho County deputies arrested a Kuski man allegedly possessing drugs twice in less than 2 weeks. A release from the sheriff's office says last Thursday, just before 12:30 p.m., a deputy was on Old Highway 7 near Grangeville when he stopped a Jeep for failing to use a turn signal. K-9 Ripley alerted on the vehicle, and a search yielded methamphetamine, paraphernalia, and hydrocodone. 49-year-old Kuski resident Sean Miller was arrested for possession, concealment, contempt of court, and insurance issues and cited for traffic offenses. A previous release from the sheriff's office says on July 13th, Miller was arrested near Kamei for possession of methamphetamine with intent to deliver and several misdemeanors including possession of marijuana, psilocybin mushrooms, and paraphernalia. Washington business leaders are sounding the alarm on state spending, and it's not just Republicans. Tracy Ellis explains from Olympia.
5: Cielo Kraken CEO Todd Lewicki, a lifelong Democrat, is urging lawmakers to wake up as spending nears $80 billion. State Senator Chris Gilbon.
6: Since the Democrats took majority of the House, the Senate, and the governor's mansion, they have averaged better than 12% growth year after year. That's an incredible amount of growth. As a matter of fact, in the last decade, the state budget has more than doubled.
5: The Puyallup Republican notes Lewicki joins two former Democratic governors and other critics on both sides of the aisle who say heavy taxes and reckless budgets are pushing employers out.
6: Olympia has a spending problem. Whenever a former Democrat governor comes out and says such strong words, you know there's a there.
5: In Olympia, I'm Tracy Ellis.
4: This week's Julietta Kendrick Street Market is in Julietta and offers an open mic opportunity. You can bring your best song, poem, or other vocalized words. You don't have to perform, though. You can also just go to shop the local vendors. It runs from 4:30 p.m. to 7:30 p.m. at Centennial Park. In sports, Dominic Canzone homered twice and drove in three runs, and Rob Refsnyder added two hits, including a home run, and the Seattle Mariners edged the Los Angeles Dodgers 7-6 last night at Dodger Stadium. Jose Ferrer picked up his fourth win of the season. The left-hander didn't allow a run or a hit in one inning of relief. Andres Munoz earned his 18th save of the season with a one-run ninth. The series continues tonight at Chavez Ravine. The first pitch is set for 7:10 with live radio coverage in the LC Valley on 95.5 FM and AM 950 KOZE and in the Upper Clearwater Valley on AM 1300 KLER. I'm Brian Danner, LC Valley News.
3: 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In fact, anyone who listens on a regular basis should arguably be disqualified from operating such machinery. 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

0: don't you and your woman make plans to get the groundwork brewing for music trivia? It's, let's see, tomorrow night, Thursday night. Fun starts at 6. All genres of music can be represented. Maybe a little bit of Name That Tune. Thursday night, and the winning team, they're going to score a pair of tickets to Rock Deluxe worth $500. So put your musical knowledge to the ultimate test while enjoying delicious groundwork pizza, sandwiches, salads, and, of course, beer. Thursday night, July 30th. Fun starts at 6 p.m. Hope to see you down there. Now, did you know some of the most common things we use each and every day are pulling double duty? Just a few examples for you. Check out this one, the raised bumps on the F and J keys on a keyboard. Now you're looking down at mine right now and go, wait a minute. I mean, I had to put my cheaters on, but there they are. Raised bumps on F and J help you position your hands correctly without having to look at the keyboard. The arrow or gas pump icon next to your fuel gauge. You know, that points to the side of the car where the gas cap's located. That one's fairly common knowledge. The tiny holes in padlocks. They help drain water and provide a spot for lubricants if the lock starts getting stiff or sticky. Did you know the hole in the middle of the pasta spoon? Yeah, it drains water. But it also measures about one serving of dried pasta. Like spaghetti noodles? The small hole at the end of a tape measure. You can latch that onto a nail or a screw, meaning, yeah, you can measure stuff. Just one person. And then you and the wife don't have to argue about stuff. I am holding it. Now hold it over there. Not there. All the little black dots, like around the top of your windshield. Those help protect the adhesive that holds the glass in place and even helps with heat distribution on the windshield. That little loop on the back of dress shirts. I always like, what is that? Well, it was designed so the shirt could be kind of hung. If you didn't have a hanger, you could hang it on that little loop without the shirt getting wrinkled. All right. A little hole in the top of a pin cap, like a lot of disposable pin caps. Small hole near the top, which helps equalize air pressure while they make the pins, but it also reduces the risk of complete airway blockage if a child or somebody were to swallow that cap. And do you know that one? I've seen these, like, every time I buy a pair of shoes, and I'm looking at them going, what the hell are the extra eyelets? Especially at the top of running shoes. Well, a lot of athletic shoes have an extra set of lace holes that, yeah, most of us never use. These allow runners to create a heel lock or a runner's loop. Not that I would know anything about that, which can help reduce heel slippage and make longer walks or runs a lot more comfortable. See? Who knew all these items had side hustles?
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0: 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Sunny and hazy with a high of 92. Going to be clear and smoky again tonight. Lows of 62. Partly sunny but hazy tomorrow with a high of 93. And cloudy, breezy, and smoky tomorrow night. Overnight low down around 62. Up to 68 now in the LC Valley with Rick Trevino and learning as you.

truer words were never sung as Megan abruptly ending a show in Denver last night due to an unspecified illness. Let's hope it's not that diarrhea lettuce. Three songs in, when she told the crowd she couldn't give them the show they deserved, posted on her Instagram hours later to apologize yet again and announced the rescheduled date of August 27th, saying, "That was the hardest decision I've ever had to make. I'm literally bawling my eyes out in my dressing room, and it hurts me so much to disappoint you all. I never had to do this before, and I'm truly so sorry." American Heart Association caught up with Ella Langley and her crew on tour, teaching them how to perform hands-only CPR. Even her dog Crew got in on the action. If you didn't know, her tune, Choosing Texas, perfect tempo to do CPR to, 112 beats a minute, and the American Heart Association recommends performing chest compressions at a rate of 100 to 120 beats per minute. Dolly Parton going to receive the Poets Award next month at the Academy of Country Music Honors. She won't be able to attend in person, though, so accepting the award with a special video message. Ceremony's August 19th at the Pinnacle in Nashville. Hosts Carly Pearce and Parker McCollum. Details on how to watch it from home have not been announced as of yet. But in sadder Dolly news, her older brother Coy Denver Parton passed away at 82. He's one of her 11 siblings. Dolly's got 5 sisters and 1 brother who are still with us. Trace Adkins, thankfully, can make light of being shot by his second wife, Julie Curtis, back in 1994. Joking on Theo Vaughn's podcast, the shooting was totally uncalled for. They were arguing about Trace's drinking. She shot him under his left arm. Bullet went through both lungs and his heart before exiting out his right arm. Trace said, "I remember getting off the floor, taking a few steps, and then going back down. That's all I remember." Well, Trace had to be airlifted to the hospital for emergency surgery. Doctors said the only reason he survived is because it was point blank, so the bullet didn't have time to mushroom. And he's forgiven Julie. Said, "I've always kind of felt like she didn't really mean to do it. I just don't think she thought it was going to hurt me. She thought I was indestructible." "You're a bigger man in more ways than one than me." They divorced later that year, and Trace never pressed charges. Whew. Meanwhile, Tyler Hubbard of Florida, Georgia Line on a camping trip with his family when he got a barbed fish hook stuck in the back of his head. Thankfully, his wife able to remove some pliers. Tyler sharing a video of the ordeal. His wife posted her own montage of the trip, joking, "Next time, we'll try to avoid fish hooks in the head." Willie Nelson posting an open letter urging Americans to fight against the construction of data centers in their communities, including his hometown of Abbott, Texas. Said the last thing we need is a loud, water-thieving, light-polluting data center anywhere near our town. Whoever controls food and water controls the masses. Let's not allow our own demise or give up control over necessary resources in the U.S., and especially here in Abbott. Well, Macaulay Culkin sharing an idea for a Home Alone sequel last year during a 35th anniversary screening, and he's reportedly met with Disney to bring it to life. His idea? Kevin McAllister is a widower or a divorcee raising a son by himself. Says, "I'm working really hard, not really paying enough attention, and the kids kind of getting miffed at me. And then I get locked out, and my son won't let me back in. He's the one setting the traps for me. The house is some kind of metaphor for our relationship." Well, reporter Matt Baloney claims Disney is kissing Macaulay's butt to make this happen, saying they're offering him another movie like he could do his own passion project if he'll do another Home Alone. And Peter Dinklage from Game of Thrones, I mean, he's already been the Toxic Avenger, so why not Santa Claus? He's going to play Santa in Naughty, upcoming comedy directed by Olivia Wilde. Movie starring Jennifer Aniston as a woman whose only hope of securing custody of her son from her gaslighting trash bag ex apparently is to find Santa and convince him to testify in her divorce proceedings. Well, Naughty, originally announced back in 2023, at the time being described as Bridesmaids at the North Pole. It'll be due in theaters November of 2027.

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0: music shouldn't be a scavenger hunt. 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

0: Hillary, Preston, Senator Rand Paul questioning Dr. Anthony Fauci about his response to the coronavirus, his advice during the pandemic, and its origins.
1: You were not a detached observer. You had an institutional interest in the public believing that federally funded research had nothing to do with the pandemic. It was a conflict of interest from the very beginning.
0: Fauci strongly denies the accusations, but throughout the hearing, he has been pleading the fifth, saying on the advice of his lawyers. Firefighters in southwest France continue battling that uncontained wildfire as temperatures are forecast to hit 104 degrees today. Iran

0: on launching a barrage of missiles at American forces in the Middle East, the U.S. partnering with Saudi Arabia to also hit Iran-backed militias in neighboring Iraq. Oil prices jumping back up there again amid the fighting. The markets are sinking as well, Dow down 752. Federal Reserve's policy board expected this afternoon to keep interest rates steady. This is ABC News.
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4: Good morning, I'm Brian Danner. Whitman County deputies were dispatched to a domestic dispute involving a firearm early yesterday morning in Pine City. According to a news release from the sheriff's office, the victim told deputies her intimate partner, 49-year-old Lauren Carlin, choked her multiple times and pointed a firearm at her head before allowing her to leave. The victim said she initially went to the residence to collect her belongings. Deputies executed a search warrant on Carlin's residence to recover the firearm used. During the search warrant, the firearm used during the assault was recovered, as well as multiple other firearms to include altered shotguns. Carlin was booked into the Whitman County Jail on charges of assault in the first degree and possession of unlawful firearms. The Idaho Department of Environmental Quality has issued an alert regarding cyanotoxins at Winchester Lake. According to DEQ, toxins have been confirmed through laboratory testing. The lake poses a high risk to the health of pets and livestock and can cause illness in humans, especially small children. If you or your pets come into contact with water that has a harmful algal bloom, it's important to rinse right away with soap and clean water. The Clarkston School District has announced that beginning with the 2026-2027 school year, it will take part in the community eligibility provision, a federal program available to eligible school districts taking part in the National School Lunch and School Breakfast programs. Through June 30, 2030, all enrolled students in the Clarkston School District will be eligible to receive breakfast and lunch at school at no charge. Because the district has qualified for the provision, every enrolled student may receive school breakfast and lunch at no charge, regardless of household income. Families do not need to complete a school meal application for their children to receive meals. Although meals are provided at no charge, the district will continue asking families to complete a child nutrition eligibility and education benefit application. Completing the application is important because it may help determine eligibility for other educational programs, fee waivers, and additional benefits available to students and families. Submitting an application is not required for students to receive meals at no charge. The application will be included in school registration packets and will also be available online. In sports, Dominic Canzone homered twice and drove in three runs, and Rob Refsnyder added two hits, including a home run, and the Seattle Mariners edged the Los Angeles Dodgers 7-6 last night at Dodger Stadium. Jose Ferrer picked up his fourth win of the season. The left-hander didn't allow a run or a hit in one inning of relief. Andres Munoz earned his 18th save of the season with a one-run ninth. The series continues tonight at Chavez Ravine. The first pitch is set for 7:10 with live radio coverage in the LC Valley on 95.5 FM and AM 950 KOZE and in the Upper Clearwater Valley on AM 1300 KLER. I'm Brian Danner, LC Valley News.
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0: All right, if you want to win that free staycation at the Hell's Canyon Grand Hotel, Canyon Country's packing our suitcase. 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We'll even let you check in early so you can relax by the pool. 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On Monday, I had to pack a fan because I need the white noise and air to be moving. Yesterday, I had to pack the CPAP. Not glorious, not glamorous, but kind of needed to breathe. And today, I'm packing my PJs and velvet Elvis painting because I need all the creature comforts of home. Friday morning, I'll give you a cue to call in and win. If you can name all five items I've packed in that staycation suitcase, you're going to win, baby. Find the official contest rules and more information online at koze.com. Now, they used to say, like, maybe grandpa, find a job you love, and you'll never work a day in your life. Yeah, okay. Apparently, today, you're supposed to just find simple things that make your job more tolerable. According to a new report, Gen Zers, for example, trying to enhance their workplace culture with micro joys. Small moments that make the workday more enjoyable, productive, and sustainable. Well, a survey talked to young adults between 18 and 25. 79% said taking short breaks obviously makes the workday more enjoyable. 75% said those same breaks help them perform better at work. 77% intentionally build micro joys into their workday. Could be things like stepping outside for fresh air for a few minutes, chatting with coworkers, enjoying a snack or a beverage they enjoy. But I wish they'd given a few more examples of things that really work. Who couldn't use a few more micro joys in life, right? Other than, oh, when a meeting happens to get canceled. When you look at the clock and realize it's later than you thought, which also could be, on the flip side, a panic-inducing moment. All I can think about right now is hurry up, free donut Friday. If you know music and want to win some fun and potentially huge prizes, get to Groundwork Brewing this Thursday for Music Trivia hosted by McVay Entertainment Group. It's a ton of fun with a variety of music-themed questions and a little bit of name that tune. We'll have lots of door prizes, and the winning team scores a pair of Rock Deluxe tickets worth $500. Groundwork opens at 4 and trivia starts at 6. Then come back Friday night for all the best 90s tunes with the local guys of Grunge Bob. 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

0: When he speaks into the microphone, dollars come out of your speakers, even the rear ones. 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

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Well, British police searching for a man who attacked another guy at the Darts World Championships. The victim, a guy in his 20s, knocked unconscious outside the event in northern London during the third day of the tournament. Apparently met a group of guys dressed up as lobsters as he was leaving the venue. They got into an argument. One of the lobstermen punched him and knocked him out cold. Victim receiving serious injuries. He's

Still suffering from. On Monday, detectives published a security camera image of the lobster costume suspect. We'd like to question him in connection with the incident. Don't put out a bowl of melted butter and let him find you. Once again, where's Aquaman when you need him, right? Ladies, is there anything more romantic than having a guy tell you how much he loves you while he's being arrested? And where else? Florida, 29-year-old Donnie Williams pulled over last week. He tried to run by taking off into the woods. Well, police used a K-9 unit to track him down. He was hiding in thick brush. Also on the phone with his girlfriend, the body cam footage of the arrest, you can hear Donnie shouting into the phone, "I love you, bae! I love you, bae! Donnie probably knows he's going right back to prison. He's done two stints before, totaling 8 years. Police say he had a backpack with loaded handguns, 203 grams of meth, 17 grams of fentanyl, and 7 grams of crack cocaine. And a woman in Utah arrested for arson, accused of starting a fire at the same church where she was going to get married the next day. Tessa Moreno is accused of setting the fire July 10th in a room of a Mormon church in Taysville, Utah. According to investigators, Moreno, her groom, and family were leaving after setting up for their wedding when the fire alarm goes off. Well, they used water from wedding decorations, I'm assuming flowers, and a fire extinguisher to put out the flames. But investigators later determined the fire appeared to have started under a chair using items that were out of the ordinary. They learned Moreno and the groom had gone back inside to secure the building just before the alarm went off. Well, the groom told investigators they'd also gone to Ace Hardware earlier that day to buy hooks for decorations. While reviewing security footage from the store, officials said Moreno stole 3 lighters from Ace. The groom, nowhere nearby when she stole the lighters, they discovered Moreno had not obtained a marriage license for her own wedding the next day, but lied and said she had. Well, that fire causing over $108,000 in damages. Now, some people get pre-wedding jitters worse than others, I guess. And his poor groom, his ball and chain's literally going to have a ball and chain. Is a conjugal visit count as a honeymoon? Get you back into it with Travis Tritt. These days, he's looking out for number one.

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0: is you drunk? How are your CBAs? That's going to be wrapping up another round of the Danger Zone. My time is done, but I can't go without your daily doses of goodness. A routine wetlands cleanup in Jersey kind of led to this amazing discovery when a volunteer found a message in a bottle that had been floating around for 53 years. Note turned out to be a playful message written by then 9-year-old Lori Blair back in 1973, joking she'd been captured by sponge fishermen and had to be rescued. Well, the guy who found it shared it online. It eventually reached Lori's sister, who immediately recognized her sister's creative sense of humor. Sadly, Lori passed away in 2019, but her family plans to preserve the long-lost note. Well, an 11-year-old boy from Florida, Nehemiah Turner, is getting recognized because he's reached 100 volunteer hours reading to shelter animals. Well, the program helps kids build their reading skills while giving stressed-out dogs a calm presence while they wait to get adopted. Nehemiah started visiting the shelter more than 2 years ago and quickly developed a very special bond with all the animals. And 67-year-old Frank Carter beat a rare form of blood cancer and is now cancer-free and celebrating by paddling over 2,300 miles down the Missouri River with his golden retriever, Amos. Well, their long journey started in Montana, finished up near St. Louis. Frank and Amos had to camp along the riverbank, battling through several severe storms, high winds, and hail, but made it. Frank even built a canoe they used by hand. So find ways where you can brighten somebody's day, make it just a little bit better, a little bit brighter. And again, if you're keeping track of those staycation items packed inside the Canyon Country Staycation suitcase, you just might win that free staycation at the Hell's Canyon Grand Hotel, plus $100 in dining credits. We'll even let you check in early so you can just relax by the pool all day. So all this week, I'm telling you one new item I'm packing inside that staycation suitcase. On Monday, it was a fan. I got to have moving air. I got to have that white noise. Yesterday, I had to pack my CPAP because, well, I like to breathe while I sleep. And today, it's the PJs and Velvet Elvis painting. I need all the creature comforts of home, you see. So, tomorrow is a whole new item. And then on Friday morning, I'll give you one last item, and you'll be listening for your cue to call. Now, if you can name all five items inside our staycation suitcase, you're going to win. Got to be 18 or older. You got to book that staycation between August 1st and the 16th. 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

0: Tell Francis. Americans working to stretch their budgets will not have to worry about higher interest rates right now. The Federal Reserve Board leaving interest rates unchanged for now. Members were not all in agreement with the war in Iran driving uncertainty. ABC's Elizabeth Schulze has details.
1: This was a very

0: impactful earthquake. Michelle Franzen, ABC News.
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3: I'm Brian Danner. Idaho County deputies arrested a Kuski man allegedly possessing drugs twice in less than 2 weeks. A release from the sheriff's office says last Thursday, just before 12:30 p.m., a deputy was on Old Highway 7 near Grangeville when he stopped a Jeep for failing to use a turn signal. K-9 Ripley alerted on the vehicle, and a search yielded methamphetamine, paraphernalia, and hydrocodone. 49-year-old Kuski resident Sean Miller was arrested for possession, concealment, contempt of court, and insurance issues and cited for traffic offenses. A previous release from the sheriff's office says on July 13th, Miller was arrested near Kamei for possession of methamphetamine with intent to deliver and several misdemeanors including possession of marijuana, psilocybin mushrooms, and paraphernalia. Washington business leaders are sounding the alarm on state spending, and it's not just Republicans. Tracy Ellis explains from Olympia.
4: Seattle Kraken CEO Todd Lewicki, a lifelong Democrat, is urging lawmakers to wake up as spending nears $80 billion. State Senator Chris Gilbon.
5: Since the Democrats took majority of the House, the Senate, and the governor's mansion, they have averaged better than 12% growth year after year. That's an incredible amount of growth. As a matter of fact, in the last decade, the state budget has more than doubled.
4: The Puyallup Republican notes Lewicki joins two former Democratic governors and other critics on both sides of the aisle who say heavy taxes and reckless budgets are pushing employers out.
5: Olympia has a spending problem. Whenever a former Democrat governor comes out and says such strong words, you know there's a there.
4: In Olympia, I'm Tracy Ellis.
3: This week's Julietta Kendrick Street Market is in Julietta and offers an open mic opportunity. You can bring your best song, poem, or other vocalized words. You don't have to perform, though. You can also just go to shop the local vendors. It runs from 4:30 p.m. to 7:30 p.m. at Centennial Park. In sports, Dominic Canzone homered twice and drove in three runs, and Rob Refsnyder added two hits, including a home run, and the Seattle Mariners edged the Los Angeles Dodgers 7-6 last night at Dodger Stadium. Jose Ferrer picked up his fourth win of the season. The left-hander didn't allow a run or a hit in one inning of relief. Andres Munoz earned his 18th save of the season with a one-run ninth. The series continues tonight at Chavez Ravine. The first pitch is set for 7:10 with live radio coverage in the LC Valley on 95.5 FM and AM 950 KOZE and in the Upper Clearwater Valley on AM 1300 KLER. I'm Brian Danner, LC Valley News.
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0: kicking it off today with Morgan Wallen right here on Candy Country, hanging out with Aiden. And I'm kicking it off today with a Would You Rather. Okay, I love Would You Rathers. It's some of my favorite. And here's our newest one. Okay, if you had a choice between instantly receiving $50,000 or flipping a coin for a 50-50 chance to win $1 million, which one would you pick? Which, for me, personally, my luck is so bad, so I would pick the $50,000 just because I already know. That's instant. I don't have to gamble on that. But this one, okay, 65% of people said that they would take the guaranteed $50,000, and then 25% said that they want to flip the coin for $1 million, which, and 10% of people, they say that they aren't really sure what they do, so they maybe would do nothing. Which, do nothing? Take 50K or do nothing. What? That's not an answer. But I'm happy that other people also feel that way. But what would you do? Because, I mean, 50-50 chance, that is a pretty good odds, I won't lie.
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0: 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Lows around 62 tonight, clear and hazy. And then tomorrow, well, we've got a high around 93. It's going to be pretty much the exact same weather as today, actually. A lot of sunshine, clear skies, and look at 64.

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0: Bailey Zimmerman Chevy Silverado. And if you couldn't love chocolate more, well, guess what? Now you have an even better reason, because sniffing chocolate could be the secret to a better workout. A new study found that men who hadn't eaten for at least 10 hours were able to complete more leg extension reps when they smelled chocolate in betwixt their reps. Now, the study did include only 23 men, but they tested three different types of scents. They did dark chocolate, milk chocolate, and then just plain all water. And the biggest boost came from dark chocolate, with guys completing 18 more reps than they did when they smelt water, which that just is the funniest thing, because what do you mean you smelt water? You smell nothing. You literally... But okay, I digress. Milk chocolate did help, though. Okay, milk chocolate did, just not as well, but they did 9 extra reps. And they found, okay, research found that even though the reps increased, the men say that the workouts didn't feel any harder. They even reported feeling less interested in eating after smelling dark chocolate. Then they think that this strong, bitter scent acts as a signal that a filling food is on the way. So then it makes your brain believe that you have a sense of fullness even though you haven't eaten yet. And I feel like that's just a GLP. That's just Ozempic, man. Maybe that's really all it is. We just all need to be sniffing so much dark chocolate, and that's who needs anything else? I mean, I don't know. I'm going to try this next time at the gym. I'm going to try this tomorrow morning, and I'll get back to you and see if it actually works.
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1: 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I sponsored a law banning representatives from trading stocks. 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I'm Michael Baumgartner, candidate for Congress, and I approve this message because you deserve a government that you can trust.
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Straight for the Heart, some Alexandra Kay, right here on Canyon Country 106.9. If you haven't yet followed us on our Facebook page, we're on there every day, and we do special contests on our Facebook page that we don't do here on air. So, never miss your chance to win by following us on our page. It's just our name. Couldn't be easier. We say it all the time. You know it. We know it. We love it. 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

0: Thanks. I'm Dave Packard. Dr. Anthony Fauci refused to answer questions from a Senate committee today looking into the origins of COVID-19, invoking his Fifth Amendment rights, and accusing Committee Chair Rand Paul of having an unhinged obsession with him.
1: Any reasonable person who has followed his unhinged obsession with me would readily come to the same conclusion.
0: Paul's 2023 book, Deception, The Great Cover-Up, features Fauci's face on the cover. President Trump says the most recent Iran missile attacks will not go unanswered, saying, quote, we're going to hit them very hard. The Federal Reserve has voted to keep interest rates where they are for now. The Trump administration is ending subsidies to the Medicare Part D program. Some 25 million older Americans could see premiums rise, the administration says, by less than $10 a month. But other estimates put the increase at closer to $20 per recipient. This is ABC News.
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4: Good afternoon, I'm Greg Kraber. Right now is your best chance to go outside if you have respiratory problems. The U.S. Interagency Wildland Fire Air Quality Response Program expects smoke to be at its lowest tomorrow in the moderate category in both afternoon and evening. The program says the smoke is mostly coming from fires in the Blue Mountains southeast of Walla Walla. At last check, the Hagen Fire is nearly 32,000 acres in size and is about 3% contained. The Burnt Creek Fire is about 3,300 acres, and the Paradise Fire is close to 750. Both are 0% contained. Kids in the Clarkston School District can eat breakfast and lunch for free. The school district announced that beginning with the coming year, it will participate in the Community Eligibility Provision, a federal program. Through June 30th, 2030, all enrolled students in the Clarkston School District will be eligible to receive breakfast and lunch at school at no charge. You can put it on the calendar. Hell's Canyon Heat Fest is just more than a week from now. Saturday, August 8th, the Schweitzer Clubhouse at the Boys and Girls Clubs will be full of sneaker squeaks, ball bouncing, and hoop hitting. You have until this Saturday to register a team. It needs to be at least three people for the three-on-three tournament. You can register